0: 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You said that we're a holy nation. You said that we're a chosen generation. Lord, we are your people.
1: A toda hora. A toda hora. A toda hora. A toda hora.
2: Siempre tu radio está. Tu radio está.
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